I should listen to Dr. Sebi. Same time I'm switching him off the telly. I'm nice, sugar and spice written across the belly. I'm picking my vice, chicken shop and bevies.

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But feels like things are getting better now.

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And this feeling of, I don't know when this is gonna end, but you just get through it, don't you? 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

0: 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It finally feels like things are getting better now.
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I chuckle. You know my body quality over quantity. 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You just trying to get by like Talib Kweli. 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I got no love for hoes. 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You done know. 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Might catch me in the F430 with a dirty Pepsi. Look how early she turned messy. Topsy turvy, putting work on them job turkeys.

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That's all right. That's all right.

First I feel you, but now there is. Told people would have done you this. Somewhere that you won't notice it. I promise you, please don't forget. First I feel you, but now there is. Told people would have done you this. Somewhere that you won't notice it. I promise you, please don't forget.

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You man in close to hour. Skill level and willpower. Your favorite rapper makes one won't give more than it will devour. Thank you, but I'll pass. I'm not interested in Babel's Tower.

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He called me out. 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

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Said too much. 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

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Nothing could satisfy the darkness in his hunger, yo, cause first you feel the lightning go, but then you hear the thunder. It was louder than you ever could imagine. Couldn't fathom the pains all the day you see it happen. Yo, I was sitting in a shitty pub in Clapham, trying to find a way to

back. 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But I changed for the better and I know that. And things don't look better through a Kodak. But some things look special in a throwback. 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You can hold mine bare cause the cameos grow so rare. I suppose I care about you more than anyone else. And I know that's true. So I propose and I say I do, and we'll run to the moon September to June and July. We can sleep in your room. Never way too soon. 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

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I can turn a stumble to a pause. He ain't never been about the booty, but the booty got the side. 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Make a hood cry 6 times like a sweet lullaby. 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Tracks in the baggy, but it's big, you can see it from the side. But it's big, you can see it from the side. But it's big, you can see it from the side. But it's big, you can see it from the side.

Attention, citizens. 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

IRL. I'm on the clock, just give me your ASL. 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I'm already 10 weeks in maternity. Fuck a single mom, I'm not judgmental. In my sweatpants with some juicy hentai. Fuck a therapist, it's not mental. I need philosophy, this shit is existential.

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You wouldn't believe how I got this far. On the roads that grew out the concrete, aka the shooting star. Back then I didn't have no guidance, didn't even know how to use these bars. Now they're calling me superstar. How do I skip through this park? If I show you the place I'm from, you wouldn't believe how I got this far. I'm the rose that grew out the concrete, aka the shooting star. Back then I didn't have no guidance, didn't even know how to use these bars. Now they're calling me superstar. How do I skip through this park?

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1: If I show you the place I'm from, you wouldn't believe how I got this far. On the road that grew out the concrete, aka the shooting star.